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Engine 18, diabetic KLS 48291 18th Street. 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

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Engine 33, squad 104, difficulty breathing, 25141 High Spring Avenue, room 3. 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

an 8, IU3, 8424, Santa Monica, Chevron route. 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

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Engine 150, squibble 107, difficulty breathing. 73 area 24464 via De Oro, unit 102.

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Engine squad 182, unconscious, 150 Willow Street. Engine 35, squad 115, medical rescue, Beach Street, Stowers Avenue, Sheriff en route. 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

Indianapolis Road 54, injury list, Sparkson Boulevard, San Antonio Avenue. Indianapolis Road 47, Just Flashing, Pedestrian Vault, Baldwin Avenue, Olive Street, Sherman Route. 4161, investigation outside of 4137 132nd Street. Engine Patrol 70, squad 88, unconscious, 22523 Pacific Coast Highway.

Angeles Road 29, entry left, 4291 Main Avenue. Engine 20, traffic collision BLS, 11929 Union Street.

67 Grossmeyer, 125 Vineland Avenue. Edge 73, Sigmulus, 22816 Market Street, unit 121. 162 Squad, 161 Unconscious, El Segundo Parkway, Friction Boulevard, 30 Avenue.

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into 94, 6 BLS, 6908, Seaborn Street. Engine 126, traffic collision BLS, 73's area, 22426, 13th Street, careful out. Engine 68, squad 89, 6 ALS, 5451 Jed Smith Road.

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Engine Escalade 101, traffic collision, pedestrian involved, First Street, College Avenue, PD on scene.

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units attached to the brush fire 91. 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Engine 10, squad 116, bleeding ALS, 19314, Hillford Avenue. Engine 28, public assist, 96 is area, 9526, Rutland Avenue.

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Engine 101, squad 183, testing 606 Benita Avenue. 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

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Engine is 136, traffic lights ALS 23021, Petroleum Avenue.

Engine 0162, Assault 2509, 115, please. Stage repeating route. Engine 172, Rubbish Fire, Southbound 405 at Manchester. Engine S 147, Sigalas, 8435, Garibaldi Avenue. Squad 163, unconscious, 5686, Ouija Boulevard.

10 towards Iris Code 40, enter left, 9618, Poinciana Street. Engine escort 154, secure left, 345, Padilla Street, B to B. Engine 152, traffic collision, BLS, 469, East Arrow Highway, PD route. 4158, fire alarm, 15541, Western Avenue.

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148 Squad 54 Angel left 3540 Martin Luther King Jr. Boulevard, room 39A. 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Engine is going to 71, Chastain, 29500, Heathercliff, speed 283. Engine 150, squad 107, entry left, 26913, Sierra Highway.

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Engine 90 traffic collision BLS 11045 Backford.

Engine 36, squad 116, traffic collision ALS, northbound 110 at the 405. Engine 64, squad 64, SIG ALS, 124 East 4th Street.

Pigeon 236, Squad 36, traffic was in pedestrian, Avalon Boulevard, cross the Sepulveda Boulevard. Sheriff and Ralph. Engine 169, SICK BLS, 2217, Tree Lane Avenue, cross the Standish Street. 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

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Engine Squad 37, difficulty breathing. 38531, 5th Street East, Unit 3, cross the East Avenue Q5. Engine 233, Squad 33, abdominal pain ALS, 45525, Corkwood Avenue, cross the West Avenue H12. 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

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Engine 26, Cyclosco BLS, 1633 North Simpson Avenue, cross to Dubasaur.

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Engine squad E7, difficulty breathing, 14475 Garden View Lane, unit 40C, off of Halmore Avenue. Engine E5 squad 64, sick ALS, Arrow Highway, cross of Valley Center Avenue. Engine 159, assault patient, 1649, West 146th Street, Unit 5, cross of Denker Avenue, PD on scene.

Engine and Squad 50, Injury ELF, 5600 Harbor Street, cross that in Toronto Street. 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

Engine 101, Quint 64, Battalion 2, gas leak inside. 532 West 1st Street, cross of Overland. ELS Command 31, smells gas in the basement. Engine Squad 134, SICK ELS 2559 West Avenue K6, cross of Center Avenue. 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

Engine 165, squad 54, auto versus ped with PD en route, Santa Ana and San Miguel. 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Engine in squad 16, burn patient, 2433 Ohio Avenue. Engine in patrol 114, squad 92, choking, 40333 179th Street. Engine 95, squad 116, injury ALS, stage for sheriff on scene, Avalon and Redondo.

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Inge 159, Squad 14, dieback ALS. 1622 West Elkhart Boulevard, space 15, cross the Denver.

Engine 83, fire alarm 3747, Palm Dove over, Carson 37. Quint 147, squad 54, difficulty breathing, 3540, MLK Junior Boulevard, 8B, cross of Brenton Avenue.

Engine 80, Patrol 80, Watch Center 80, vehicle fire, curb off from highway across at Barrow Springs Road. Engine 31, Trump Vision BLS, Alonzo Boulevard, across at Garfield Avenue.

You saw and rescue 10-136, engine 84, squad 134, traffic collision ALF, 3920 West Avenue N, cross the 36th Street West. Engine squad 130, sick ALS, 44339 Apache Plume Street, cross the Jamaica Lane.

Quint 24, Quint 33, engines 131, 24, 93, 129, 92, squad 131, battalion 11, battalion 17, Department House Fire 37, 38301 11th Street East, Unit 16, Class E70, Key 12, utilize Command 13. 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Engine 83, Patrol 83, Squad 6, 6 ALS, 3240 Carina Drive, across the Dion Nora Drive.

Engine 49, Quint 20, Battalion 21, modified structure response, 15141 Garden Hill Drive, across the Fonsac Avenue.

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Engine 18, high injury, 322 East 99th Street, crossing La Brea. 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

HF Squad 131, cardiac arrest, 93-38-269 Euclidal Street, cross Yucca Lake. Engine 57, Squad 31, difficulty breathing, 6167 Florence Avenue, cross the Hoover Avenue, dead end. Engine Squad 98, KLF, 9040 East Longyear Boulevard, cross Lakewood Boulevard.

Angel 159, squad 14, Vic ELS, 1307 West 134th Street, Unit 5, cross at Budlong.

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Engine Squad 87, sick ALS, 333 North Turnpike Avenue, crossing Nelson Avenue at dead end.

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Clint 31, squad 98, difficulty breathing, 16511 South Garfield Avenue at 46B, class of Jackson Street. 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

Station 161, Engine 162, Battalion 18, traffic collision with persons trapped in 162 District, in front of Charlie's Auto Body, 12525 Prairie Avenue, across the 126. 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

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Engine 49, lift assist, 13707, Avenida Espana.

Station 14, difficulty breathing, 1146 West 91st Street. Engine and squad 29, injury ALS, 3462 Vineland Avenue.

Engine Squad 73, seizure patient 21203, Baldwin Street Lane, is 5202, due to a dead end in the Ivy Lane, Building 65, Apartment 202.

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Engine 59, fire alarm 9080 South Cleveland Road, across La Colma.

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Engine 8, Quad 8, Dieback ALF, 8440, west to Long Prairie Avenue, Unit 205. Cross the Florida Street.

Welcome 161, investigation inside 11954 South Peel Avenue, across 118th Street. Engine 22, injury BOS 5360, East Grease Place, across the Hillview.

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Westbound 60 west of Phillips Ranch, reported tractor trailer on fire. Engine and Patrol 44, Squad 29, stroke. Southbound 605 at Lower A. Engine 29, Squad 87 for arrest at Irwindale Dialysis, 12711 Ramona Boulevard.

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Engine 33, medic rescue, 44445 15th Street West. 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Engine 165, squad 164, traffic collision ALS, Florence Avenue, cross the Mountain View Avenue. 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

Clear 15, squawk 49, difficulty breathing, 119-26 Palmerada Boulevard. Engine 125, outside investigation, Lost Hills Road, Lost Virginia Road. Engine 156, squawk 111, McDonald Payne ALS, 24070, Coppin Hill Drive.

Engine 171, I entry, 173-1121 East 4th Avenue. Engine 41, Squad 147, Transmission ALS, Westbound 105 at Wilmington Avenue.

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Quit 127, squad 10, traffic collision, ALS, Carson Street, Wilmington Avenue.

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Switch to command 31, 31.

engine in squad 115, traffic collision ALS, southbound 605 at the 91 freeway. 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

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Engine 56, squad 106 injury ALS 25 Santa Barbara Drive. Engine 117, squad 135 unconscious 2640 East Avenue J4. Engine 30 wires down 195th Gridley Road.

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Engine 93, injury VLS 38118, 47th Street East at Vallarta Market. Engine 94, squad 45, injury ALS 5641 Tilbury Street, stage for sheriff.

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truck and squad 187 traffic collision ALS northbound 57 to the westbound 10. 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

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Unit 104, squad 104, sick person ALS, 21701, Propello Drive.

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The 90 squad 47 chest pains, 1001 North Derby Avenue. 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Engine 233 sick BLS, 44952 3rd Street East.

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Engine 102, fire alarm, 151 Arlington Drive. Wind squad 45, chest pain, 2922 Delama Boulevard.

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Engine 31 outside investigation, Rosecrans Avenue in the 710, reported smoke.

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Quince 15, Squad 191, SICK ALS 12707, Oaksthorne Lane. Engine 41, outside investigation, reported smoke, westbound 105 at Central.

Engine 16, squad 41, difficulty breathing in 41, 14, 25, east 120th Street. 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

Engine 85, squawk 151, difficulty breathing, 1516 South Jennifer Avenue. Squawk 158, squawk 21 exposure, 1605 West 153rd Street.

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Engine and squad 36, the KLS, northbound 110, north of the 405 freeway, see your text.

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reported brush fire in 140s area. 10851 Elizabeth Lake Road, cross the 90th West. This will be the Iris incident on command LA County V2. Engine Squad 111, sick ALS, 22140 Grove Park Drive. 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Engine Clinton Squad 118, difficulty breathing, 17800 Kalima Road.

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Indigent Squad 171, injury ALS, 210 North Market Street. 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Squad 37, responding to the brush fire, the Iris incident, 10620 Elizabeth Lake Road on V2. Command is V2.

Engine 21, grass fire northbound 405 at Inglewood Avenue. Engine 172, outdoor fire, La Cienega Boulevard and the 405 freeway. Engine squad 61, stroke 19832 Vista, Hermosa Drive.

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Engine 167, carbon monoxide alarm, 4015 Penmar Avenue. Engine 105, traffic collision BLS, Delama Boulevard and Susanna Road.

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Engine 184, squawk 187, injury ALS, Holt Avenue, Fairflex Drive. Engine 85, squawk 151, injury ALS, 117 West Sierra Highway.

33 back pain, 939 West Avenue J. Engine 17, quad 40, unconscious, 5801 Norwalk Boulevard.

Engine in squad 31, difficulty reading northbound 710 to the eastbound 105. Engine 159, we respond back to the traffic collision, Crenshaw Boulevard, Rosecrans Avenue. Quit 20, Psych Rescue, ULS 11012, Albertus Avenue.

Agent in spot 73, empty the location for the sick person. 25052 North Walnut Street, Unit 210. Engine squad 154, entry ALS 727 South Barranca Avenue. Engine 59, seizure, Senator Cruz, crest Starbucks Street.

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Engine 14 allergic reaction, 1950 West 108th Street. 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

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Engine 73 squawk 124 stroke 23801 New Hall Avenue. Engine 233 squawk 33 entry ALS Lancaster Boulevard Kelly Drive.

9-10-33, entering VLS 700 West Avenue I. Engine squad 167, sick person ALS, 3820 North Penmar Avenue. 1089 residential fire alarm, 28008 Balkans Drive.

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